0: Mix 107.9, Edmonton's Perfect Music Mix. Coming right back, and Selena Wolf. 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We are going to be bringing you the news over the radio in a matter of just minutes. And then the John Tesh Radio Show after the news at 7. Sam Smith and Eva Avila is next on Mix.
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I want you, I need you, oh God. I need these beautiful things that I've got.

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0: 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Welcome to Intelligence for Your Life, the John Tesh Radio Show on the air and also available at Tesh.com, where you can sign up for the John Tesh Weekly Newsletter. 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Hey, did you know that early risers are absolutely more likely to reach their goals? This is the latest from the journal Health Psychology. Their study found that people who woke up early and started working on a goal were more likely to achieve it than people who stayed up late and worked on their goal at night. The morning people also reached their goal a full 47% faster. Why? The researchers say it all comes down to cortisol. Yeah, the stress hormone. And it naturally rises in the morning. That's what wakes us up, of course. But cortisol does more than stress us out. It taps into the part of the brain responsible for learning new behaviors. That's a big reason why early risers were able to accomplish their goals and accomplish them faster. Fascinating.
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0: And coming up, University College London is finding that Instagram is causing a rise in orthorexia. That's where people become obsessed with eating only healthy food, which on the face of it sounds like a good idea. But I'll explain why orthorexia often leads to malnutrition and even depression. Stand by.

0: 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I'm fascinated by this next piece of intel. It's all about social switching. I will explain it. So see if this describes you. And before I get an answer from you, you should know this really describes me, all right? And it's, I usually do it with ice cream. So here we go. At dinner with friends, you say, oh, no, thank you, to the bread basket, and you order a salad instead, right? I don't eat bread. But when you get home, this is you saying this, I don't eat bread. But when you get home and you put on your sweats, you crumble potato chips on top of your ice cream and dig in. I have my hand raised high. Now, if this sounds familiar, it is a type of disordered eating called, quote, social switching, something we need to be aware of. Dr. Cynthia Bullock is the director of the Eating Disorders Program at the University of North Carolina School of Medicine. So she's the real deal. She says social switching is when you behave like a healthy eater in social situations, but when you're alone, all bets are off. Are you with me? Are you a social switcher? Facebook.com/John Tesh. Let's talk.
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Welcome back to the John Tesh Radio Show. We've talked before about how the scent of lavender is soothing and can help promote better sleep. I have essentially

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3: Now this update from the Canadian Press. The Bank of Canada has left its benchmark interest rate unchanged at 2.25% today. In prepared remarks, BOC Governor Tiff Macklem says the economy was softer than expected in the first quarter of the year, but global oil prices are also staying high than first thought. Prime Minister Mark Carney will chair a virtual meeting with premiers today as his government prepares to table online harms legislation, including a social media ban for use. Back and forth strikes from both the U.S. and Iran have threatened to derail efforts to end the war in the Middle East. U.S. President Donald Trump warned Tehran would pay a price for any stalled peace negotiations. And thousands of Manitoba Hydro customers were without power after strong winds and rain brought the risk of tornadoes in southern areas. Environment Canada says most of southern Manitoba, including areas near Winnipeg, Portage La Prairie, and Brandon, were forecast to see thunderstorms or possible tornadoes capable of large hail. From the Canadian Press, I'm Don Mitchell.
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4: Good Wednesday morning to you. I'm Neil Morrison. Here's your Mix 107.9 weather. Next couple of days, very unsettled until the weekend when it looks sunny and warm with highs in the low 20s. Today, mainly cloudy with a chance of showers this morning. Few showers beginning near noon. Risk of thunderstorms this afternoon and winds picking up throughout the day. Going up to a high today of only 18. Normals for this time of year, highs of 21, lows of 10. Sunrise at 5.06 a.m., sunset at 10.01 p.m. That'll give us 16 hours, 55 minutes of daylight.
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Hey, it's Neil. Before I get out of here, it's time for three final facts. Number one, Led Zeppelin, Nirvana, and Bruce Springsteen have never had a number one single. Rihanna has 14. Number two,

0: 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Everything I'm saying right now will be there for you later if you need it. 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Hey, let's talk about chocolate chip cookies, and now I have your attention. If you end up being a total stress case most days, did you know you can relax, you can reduce all that stress by just baking some chocolate chip cookies? It won't take long. British researchers say this works because the smell actually alters your brainwave patterns, triggering alpha brainwaves, which relax you and lift your mood. Plus, a natural compound in chocolate boosts your brain's production of stress-busting serotonin and dopamine. That's a combination that can ease tension and increase relaxation in as little as 10 minutes, or the length of time it takes you to bake your first batch of cookies. Save a few for me.
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0: Just ahead, do you sing in the car? Maybe you do your own version of carpool karaoke. Well, good news. I'm going to share new research that says singing in the car is scientifically proven to benefit your health and well-being. Stand by.

0: Mix 1079. Edmonton's perfect music mix. Okay, intelligent, active people, I think it's time for us to put our phones away at the gym because we're going to get a better workout and we won't fall off the treadmill. Because a study in the journal Performance Enhancement and Health found that texting or talking on the phone while exercising is going to throw off our balance and reduce our workout intensity. Specifically, texting during exercise reduces balance and stability by a full 45%. Another study in the journal Computers and Human Behavior found that people who texted during a 20-minute workout spent almost 10 of those minutes in a low-intensity zone. This has happened to me. Those who worked out without a phone spent only 3 minutes in low intensity. So put away your phone before you exercise. You'll be less likely to fall off the treadmill and you'll get a better workout.
1: IFYL. Intelligence for your life.
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Sherwood Park's perfect music mix. Hey, stick around. I got more mixed music coming up this hour. Michael Jackson, Ed Sheeran, Cyndi Lauper, and Alanis Morissette.

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You can pre-register right now at heartlandnews.ca. The auction begins Wednesday.